coming in. I want to be, only way I've been practicing my whole life to live my life is to be responsible for what I do. I don't know how to be responsible for what every black male did. I don't know. Yes, I am going to say that I'm a thug. That's because I came from the gutter and I'm still here. I see no

0: Tupac Shakur was riding in his black BMW.
1: 25-year-old rapper had long hair.
2: It's awesome.
3: Today, country runners reached outside a nation's long school to pay their respects to the slain rapper.
2: Not guilty.

burn some bridges just to create some distance. I know that I control my thoughts and I should stop reminiscing, but I learned from my dad that it's good to have feelings when love and trust are gone. I guess this is moving on.